I love it. It's one of my favorite new drops this week from Emmy. It's called Urasai, and that means in Japanese loud, noisy, or annoying, depending on the context. And she said this song is for when you want to behave like a brat, but as a fully grown adult. You know, you want to lean in a little bit. And it's been a big week for Emmy, who not only got that song played for the first time on Home and Hose with Anika Luna, but then shortly after supported Miss Kanina at one of her shows. So just great stuff for the Tassie artist. And you can check out more via her Unearthed profile. Jack Harlow in there too with What's Poppin'. We had Chloe Pache and Trophy Wife at the very top. Your Unearthed High winners for 2026 on Spiders. Coming up, another F Off Friday track. And around here, Charlie XCX, it's rock music.

0: you've requested. We're going to, I'll just rip the Band-Aid off. We're ripping into Travis Scott's Sicko Mode, of course, with Drizzy Drake, but bit sad circumstances as one of the producers on this track passed away, Tay Keith.
1: It's shocking.
0: It is, man. Yeah, this was, I mean, it's just been terrible, you know. I mean, I feel like, you know, with Olive Tree recently as well, you know, that kind of like late 2010s, third, you know, into the 20s, it's really sad, man. But, and you were telling Cambo, you were 18 when Sicko Mode dropped. There we go. Eighteen. I'm about to take your phone away. I know you're a big. Sorry, you just broke up there for a sec. Are you there, Anthony?
1: Sorry, man.
0: No, you're right.
1: Yeah, I'm here. Yeah, sorry. On in that year, and I just thought to myself, "What is this?"
0: Obviously, hey, Anthony, I do apologize, yeah. Man. I tell you what, your phone is breaking up. And also, I'm looking at Cambo. Mate, I'll tell you what, you need to get another marcher because you're dropping the ball. But Anthony, look, I'm going to let you go. And pretty much, I think we can all just agree, Tay Keith, young legend. I mean, and if you don't know which part he produced, it's when that third beat, the Out Like a Light part. So when that shit drops, go crazy, go sicko mode for the late great Tay Keith. Anthony, we appreciate you, bro. Go lay that pipe down. You're on Triple J. Language warning as well.
2: Astro. Yeah. Sun is down, freezing cold.

From your feature album this week, that is Olivia Rodrigo with Expectations. And we have high expectations for Kat and Carmel's Friday Mix. It's happening after the headlines. Right here, Nina Jirachi. Triple J.

0: Throw model, new stuff, High Hopes 3000. If you haven't checked out the videos from our chat, you can do so on the Triple J socials and also the Abby and Tyrone TikTok.
1: Yeah, he absolutely roasted us. It had something to do with that song. You can find that on the TikTok. But right now, we are talking... World Cup, okay? Ty and I, we are not the biggest football heads. I've been to a few Matildas games. I'm across them. But the Socceroos... I'm jumping on the bandwagon, okay? Yeah. Like a lot of people, all right?
0: I love that they have a men's version for the Matildas, you know?
1: The Boy Tildas.
0: The Boy Tildas.
2: We love them.
1: Who is that in the studio with us? Well, let us explain. So our friend Paz from the Triple J office, he's a big sporting fan. You came in, Parry,

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Four racks, I'll risk it. 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If it ain't gang, I'll burn them. 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If it ain't gang, I'll burn them. If it ain't gang, I'll burn them.

would have trouble sleeping. Battling the demons, wondering what's the thing that keeps me breathing. Is it money, fame, or neither? I've been thinking about the places that I frequent, all the people that I see.

the sound of Jungle Giants with one of their latest singles, A Moment Like That. Also in there, we heard Parcels remix by Pinal, You Got Me Feeling. We heard Bag Raiders doing some of their best work. That one's called Sunshine, and a sexy house track from the likes of Tentendo and Alizé. That one's called Luxury, very luxurious house tune. All right, you are with Charlatan, doing a spot of beat matching here on Triple J House Party. Up soon, you're going to hear from Blue Mountains production duo Homitude. They've been moving into like baseline garage realm with their eighth album, which is just called Eight. And I'm going to be playing one of the standout tracks from that project. And you're going to hear DJ Bax, who's out of New Zealand. You're going to hear a mashup of Bad Baby and George Michael that you didn't know you needed. But yeah, you're going to find out very soon. All right, right now, this is Bless with a rework of a Mahalia tune. This one's called Terms and Conditions.

Right now, I'm experiencing feelings of joy, and that's the name of the fifth studio album from the Jungle Giants, out now. This song is one of the gems from it, A Moment Like That, and it is just signature Jungle Giants. Makes you want to crouch down during this moment and then jump up as soon as the chorus starts. It is euphoric. It is so joyful. Wax Motif and Young Franco up next. But you're listening to Doof with Latifa T on Triple J.

amatin ngom reten la ci ci na ran dar ol ma dal kon reen mari ke ara ndiam ol ma oy oy ra ara ko koro to ndrew mala ci ci na marka perwala

0: Jono Akeley here with Triple J News. There have been fresh strikes in southern Lebanon hours after Israel and Hezbollah agreed to a ceasefire, casting further doubt on a US agreement to end the war in Iran. John Lyons has more.
1: Israeli military actions in Lebanon derailed negotiations set to take place in Switzerland on the US President Donald Trump's deal to end the war in Iran. After signing it earlier in the week, the clock started on the 60-day negotiation period on how to implement it. His Vice President J.D. Vance was set to fly to Bürgenstock to lead the talks, but his trip was abruptly cancelled after Iran delayed its delegation over Lebanon. Donald Trump

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1: Good morning. You're listening to Triple J. It's Weekends with me, Jordan Barr. We had a little bit of Biting Heels from Lucky, an artist out in our Melbourne. Been really, really digging everything that Lucky has been dropping out. You know what I mean. Each of these tracks has been so, so good. Ever since I first heard Lady Beetle, I was absolutely transfixed. It's kind of like a 90s grungy but still very sweet sort of sound to it.

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That was great. That's Thornhill with Silver Swarm. That was recorded live at the Enmore Theatre in Sydney a little earlier this year. Sorry, at the start of this year in 2026. If you want to hear the whole thing, you can listen to Live at the Wireless tomorrow night at 7 p.m.